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Patrick, kuna hapa Patrick Luvisi asema good morning, another new day, tuned in kutoka Ngara Nairobi. 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Blessed Tom Rains asema Bwana Yesu asiwe sana Mandala, good morning wote Raukia Dorcas. 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
3: Baba was a great statesman. The government of Kenya is working with the family towards organizing the first anniversary.
4: No single institution can guarantee peaceful elections on its own. Our mandates differ, but our interest is one.
5: We have identified shelters where if we need to evacuate people, they'll go to. We have an emergency operation center, phone number 1508. If you call that number, it goes to that emergency center.
6: Ziara ya Rais William Ruto yaingia siku ya tatu ukanda wa Nyanza. 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
3: Baba was a great statesman. The government of Kenya is working with the family towards organizing the first anniversary. I already gave instructions on the building of the mausoleum in honor of the late Prime Minister and to also improve the mausoleum for Jaramogi should be complete by 14th of next month.
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3: Baba was a great statesman. The government of Kenya is working with the family towards organizing the first anniversary.
4: No single institution can guarantee peaceful elections on its own. Our mandates differ, but our interest is one.
5: We have identified shelters where if we need to evacuate people, they'll go to. We have an emergency operation center. Phone number.

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1: We have advised members of public to also avoid medicine sold through unverified websites, social media pages, informal traders or other unauthorized outlets, and also checking the packaging to just ensure that it is okay.
2: If you look at the way the cases of pharmaceuticals are handled in courts, you see the culprits coming back again more stronger than before.
0: Muungano wa wananchi kuhusu marekebisho ya sheria za uchaguzi unaongozwa na jaji mkuu mstaafu David Maraga umeitaka tume ya uchaguzi kuweka wazi mikakati ya uchaguzi wa urais mwaka ujao. 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
3: The only role that IBC chairperson is to declare the results that have been announced. There shall be no tallying center in Bomas or elsewhere, and the IBC chairman and the commissioner shall not retally, re-verify or alter the results declared at the constituencies and at the polling station.
4: On voter registration, we oppose any attempts to wire the voter register directly into the national identity database and put both systems in the same failure domain. If one breaks or is compromised, so is the other.
0: Pia wameitaka IBC kuimarisha teknolojia ya uchaguzi ili kuzuia kuhitilafiana au kuingiliwa kwa matokeo.
4: We demand full public disclosure of the technology policy and the procurement specifications to representatives of political parties.
5: There will be no national tallying center. As a matter of fact, our history shows us that this national tallying center has been the scene of crime, of electoral fraud, of very distressing magnitude, and has been the reason why this country has experienced political violence after each presidential election.
0: Na Nairobi ni miongoni mwa kaunti 45 zinazotarajiwa kupokea mvua kati ya Septemba 15 na 21, huku idara ya hali ya hewa nchini ikitabiri mvua za alasiri na uwezekano wa mvua za usiku katika baadhi ya maeneo ya mji mkuu katika kipindi hicho cha siku saba. 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
3: Baba was a great statesman. The government of Kenya is working with the family towards organizing the first anniversary.
4: No single institution can guarantee peaceful elections on its own. Our mandates differ, but our interest is one.
5: We have identified shelters where if we need to evacuate people, they'll go to. We have an emergency operation center, phone number 1508. If you call that number, it goes to that emergency center.
6: Uzaji wa hisa za Safaricom ni kinyume cha sheria, mahakama yaamua. Kenya ndiyo taifa la kwanza Afrika kuandaa riadha ya ulimwengu. 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
2: Biblia husema shajara, habari za hivi punde kwa uhakika.

0: the charter, because what is required is not a charter that binds political parties. It's a covenant. We have seen that some political parties that are the major culprits in the generation and perpetration of injustice and of violence failing to show up here. The question is, why did they not show up?
1: Na CIC imesema kwamba itashughulikia waziwazi wa vyama hivyo na kuhakikisha mkataba huo unasainiwa ndani ya wiki moja. 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
2: All the political leaders or principals together with the officials and convene another forum where we'll now officially sign the peace charter. Thereafter, we shall get to the counties, move to the grassroots, carry out peaceful caravans.
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